I said, are you gonna be my girl? Take my hand and come with me because you look so fine that I really wanna make you mine. I say you look so fine that I really wanna make you mine. 4, 5, 6, come on and get your kicks. Now you don't need money.

I said, are you gonna be my girl? It's a 1, 2, 3, take my hand and come with me, because you look so fine that I really wanna make you mine. Really want to make you mine. 4, 5, 6, come on and get your kicks. Now you don't need money with a face like that, do ya?

head and rev it. Now, 10-10, my lyrics on flows are 10-10, strategy and technique 10-10. My bad, I was on a phone to the rondos, I didn't even hear what he said then. I got less friends, they wouldn't say what I said trends. Big boy, wrist like Ben 10, those only rap with 3-8 steps inside. He comes with a 10-10, comes with a 10-10.